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Plucked her eyebrows on the way, shaved her legs, and then he was a she. 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

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New York City is the place where they said, hey, babe, take a walk on the wild side.

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With lovers and friends, I still can recall. Some are dead, and some are living.

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1: One cannot find love by searching for it. It comes to us unbidden when we give it to others.
2: Yes?
3: Will you play something gay?
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5: Donde el tiempo es solo una excusa
6: para seguir escuchando.
5: Trión.
6: Sé diferente.